ain't so sure about this place. 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It's kinda like Nashville.

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0: And I touched

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1: Rumors spreading round in that Texas town. About the shack outside the games. And you know what I'm talking about. Just let me know if you wanna go to that home out on the range. They got a lot of nice girls.